If I could hate her like I love her, God, you know that's what I'd do.

Muddy waters breathe life across the lonely desert sands, and amongst the ancient gnarled and twisted branches of the coolabahs that sway there to and fro, the secrets of the past are locked forever where the muddy waters of the Cooper flow. I've seen this mighty water course in drought time, when the station kids had not seen rain before. And I've seen the inland sea that stretches out when the floods come from the rivers to the north. And the hardened men and women on the stations

that by your side. When you got

I'm a fool for you. And you don't even have to tell me that you're tired of seeing me hanging around. Yeah, and I know, whole neighborhood knows.

Yeah, there was two tracks from the forthcoming album from Folk Bitch Trio. Named the album Now Would Be a Good Time. There's a good lot of Australian albums being released in July, which suit the music flow of Dude Ranch. Got the Maze album abreast July 18. Halfway, the Styx out next week, July 4. Folk Bitch Trio, Now Would Be a Good Time, 25th of July. Stiff Gins just got released yesterday, and we heard some of that album, First Thing, on Dude Ranch. Radical Sun by Lambalel, 12th of July. Ben Maswick, Let Me At The Night, 18th of July. Bad Debts, Under Calamus Skies, 17th of July. Blackbirds FC, Desire Lines, 11th of July. Good to see so much Australian material that suits Dude Ranch being released in July. A couple of new tracks from Dave Favors and the Roadside Ashes.

Brothers not only of family, but also brothers in jazz. This week's Sound Trilogy features three sets of brothers who forged a name for themselves. Firstly, not two, but actually three. Three brothers, that's Buddy, Monk, and Wes. That's right. The Montgomery Brothers.

Brothers united in family. Brothers united in jazz. And that's our sound trilogy of the week.

Moving Dan, don't you listen to him, Dan. He's a devil, not a man. Spread that burning sand with water.

Turn the mic on. Well, okay, you're on 104.7 here at the Park at Taree, Tubob Community Volunteer Radio. We'll just go over those tracks. And I'll chuck something on to get us up to the news. That one was actually out of the hot lot. That was Anna Weatherup, often up and called Delusional. And she did do a bit of a gig over there at the Bush Turkey Bookshop over there at Wingham there about a month ago, I think it was. And those couple of tracks are